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1: It's a contest line, a conversation starter, a sophisticated futuristic mechanism to tell a DJ they messed up. 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

0: 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And the third Thursday is trivia night with Ty's Traveling Trivia. 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
0: 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I think we all know it's a real lion made of rock and trees. 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
0: The Bruce.

Chesley, home of Big Bruce. 15 tall, 20 in length, he's a beef icon. 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
1: Good morning. It's 6 o'clock. I'm Matt Hermes. There's a heat warning for the Grey Bruce region. Environment Canada says a multi-day heat event starts today with Humidex values approaching the 40s. Your full forecast is coming up shortly after the news. The Ontario government announced funding for upgrades and repairs at hospitals in the region. Jill Charlebois has more.
2: In the announcement, Bright Shores Health System will be receiving just under $4 million, while South Bruce Gray Health Center will receive $731,000. Meanwhile, Bruce Gray Owen Sound MPP Paul Vickers is also announcing nearly $2 million in investment in upgrades and repairs at Hanover and District Hospital. Through the Health Infrastructure Renewal Fund, the province is giving a total of $266 million to 126 hospitals across Ontario. Over the next 10 years, Ontario is investing approximately $64 billion in major health infrastructure. Jill Charlebois reporting.
1: There's a new doctor in Wyarton. Dr. Nazreen Alavi is joining the South Bruce Peninsula Family Health Organization. Her practice will open in September, and she will be accepting a limited number of patients who currently do not have local primary care. Local residents who are currently without care are asked to register through Healthcare Connect. And in national news, Prime Minister Mark Carney says Canada will still be paid back the billion spent on building the Gordie Howe Bridge under a revised deal with the United States. U.S. President Donald Trump held up opening the span between Detroit and Windsor because he said the U.S. wouldn't get its fair share of toll revenue. That's despite the fact Canada paid for the entire project. The new deal will see Canada get 50% of bridge toll profits in the first 15 years, with the rest going into an American Economic Development Fund. The bridge is set to open July 27th. That's a look at the news. Now on to sports.
3: I'm RJ Broadhead. Here's the morning sports. The Padres scored twice in the eighth to beat the Blue Jays 5-4. The Jays enter the All-Star break last in the AL East. At this point last season, the Jays had 10 more wins and were leading the division. The home run derby is tonight. The All-Star game's tomorrow. John Schneider named Dylan Cease the AL starter. Canadian Nathan Fleueling, a Rays prospect, was named MVP of the Futures game. Red Sox swept a 9-game road trip. First time they've done that since 1970. In the CFL, the Rough Riders had a big second half to defeat the Tiger Cats 38-7. Marina Mabry scored 30 to lead the Toronto Tempo to a win over the Liberty in Montreal. Brooke Henderson had three eagles to force a playoff, but lost to Heyron Yu, who won her second straight major championship. In the PGA, Taylor Pendrith also lost in a playoff, falling to Stephen Fisk. And Yannick Sinner defeated Alexander Zverev for his second straight Wimbledon championship. That's sports. Your forecast is next.
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6: The entertainment.
4: 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And the third Thursday is trivia night with Ty's Traveling Trivia. 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
1: Mainly sunny today, and there's a heat warning in place. A high of 30, feeling like 35. Clear sky tonight and a low of 22. And sunshine tomorrow with a high of 33, approaching 40 with the Humidex. Right now it is 17 in Saugeen Shores. I'm Matt Hermes. 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

0: is a fine line between smart and stupid. Longy and Pruffer on the Brews.
1: Good morning, everybody.
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1: What do you mean Monday?
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14: Showtime.
15: Let's just get it over with, Bruffer. Come on, let's just get it over. You know what we should get over with? Anything you have to do outside. Do that now.
16: So you were out, you just went out to the truck.
15: I had to grab something. Yeah, I had to grab something and I came back in.
16: You're saying to me, now is done. If you want to get anything accomplished today without the humidity, without the heat, you do it now.
15: I would say it's now or never because temps are like, we're in a yellow heat warning.
16: So, and what's that mean? That means 30 to 36. That's your temperature. Yeah. But your humidex up to 45 today. 45.
15: That's could be hot.
16: That's a lot.
15: Now, on my screen, it says yellow, but it looks like a pink heat warning.
16: That's because of your monitor over there?
15: I got a broken monitor.
16: What's going
15: it's going
16: on?
15: A little, I don't know, it's funky as hell. And my head hurts my eyeballs.
16: Don't look at it. Don't look at it.
15: It's like an eclipse. Don't look directly
16: don't
15: at
16: look
15: it.
16: Look directly at the sun. Do not do that.
15: Failing.
16: All right. So what do you got? You got a couple of contests going on here. I was away last week.
15: Yeah.
16: But, is the paddling contest
15: still
16: continuing?
15: Paddling. Yeah.
16: Paddling right.
15: This week. That's not your cue to call, you know, whatever.
16: It will come.
15: I'm pretty easy.
16: My God, are we easy? Oh, my goodness. Look up in the dictionary. Two easy guys.
15: It's not that,
16: us.
15: It's not that we're easy. It's that we just don't care. If Intertech ships a couple of more units.
16: There's a fine line between lazy and easy.
15: Hey. And I got eight bosses, Bruffer. Eight.
16: So we've got that contest. Wait for your cue to call
15: us
16: up.
15: That's a paddling contest. That's the five-trip paddle pass up the Saugeen River where Thorncrest Outfitters will take you and your boat and your gear. They'll give it to you all and take you up river, put you on said water. Then they'll pick you up from said water when you paddle down to Denny's Dam. Five times this year, you can do that.
16: You talk about easy.
15: That's easy.
16: They make it easy for you.
15: Yeah, and depending on the current, the paddling's easy too, because it's all downriver. So.
16: And the World Tour continues too, so coming up just after the 7 o'clock news this morning.
15: Yep.
16: We'll shout out the names. And if you've entered the contest, maybe you've entered over the past week, you've got a battle box full of names there.
15: Shandy
16: we'll
15: Love was out at the various markets around the area. She was marketing.
16: She was marketing.
15: Marketing.
16: Marketing the
15: That's
16: World Tour.
15: That's good marketing.
16: It is good marketing.
15: Synergy.
16: And if you hear your name, just after 7 o'clock this morning, we'll give you a couple of minutes to give us a call and we'll get you qualified and maybe get you to Vegas to go see Metallica or Los Angeles, Inglewood. To see
15: Inglewood. Can't help but do that when you hear the word Inglewood.
16: Bobrovsky.

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3: Hey, Pitbull, he's going worldwide, baby.
4: Worldwide.
3: He and his fans set a Guinness World Record for the largest gathering of people in bald caps.
4: He doesn't need a bald cap.
3: Apparently,
4: that's for sure.
3: He does. It happened at BST Hyde Park in London. What's the final count? 22,141.
4: Whoa,
3: that's how
4: many.
3: Including Pitbull, who also wore a bald cap, even though he's already bald.
4: Well, you want to be in on the record.
3: I guess
4: right?
3: You do.
4: Yeah.
3: I guess you can be bald and in a bald cap.
4: When in London, they say.
3: That's where it happened.
4: Yeah.
3: Pitbull said it's a blessing and an honor to see all the baldies.
4: They could. You want a real challenge, get 22,711 to shave their head.
3: Ooh. Now, for a good cause, maybe.
4: Yeah. That's a lot of people for a good cause. But that's an interesting. That is. I would think that is a record that will never be broken.
3: Because
4: you got to go, why would it ever be, number one?
3: Yeah.
4: You need a guy.
3: I guess.
4: Could The Rock gather 22,000 people?
3: I think The Rock could.
4: And because he's got he's got head problems this weekend. His wig in Moana doesn't look right on him, eh?
3: What? I didn't hear that.
4: Well, he's in the live action Moana version,
3: yeah.
4: And of course Maui, the guy, he's got to have this big, you know,
3: give a big Hawaiian
4: wig, and it doesn't look right on The Rock. It's funny how it looked right in cartoon, and now it looks ridiculous. Although he looked ridiculous.
3: He just looked like a dude with a wig on.
4: Yeah, he looked ridiculous in that UFC movie as well.
3: Speaking of UFC, Conor McGregor lasted all of 69 seconds. That was it. 69
4: yeah,
3: and done. And he says, I'll be back. Well,
4: no,
3: for a paycheck like he got for 69 seconds of work, I guess so.
4: Or you could just go away.
3: Well, that might be refreshing.
4: Just
3: go away, Conor.
4: I will admit, I'm tired of the guys who have been accused of these terrible things for still
3: getting
4: the spotlight.
3: Tours, redemption,
4: you know what
3: tours.
4: I mean?
3: Yeah, I know.
4: Yeah.
3: So
4: sickening. Maybe I'm glad. I hope your knee really hurt.
3: There you go. Hopefully really hurt.
4: I know I'm just being a dick, but I hope that's what
3: yellow
4: it is.
3: Heat warning.
4: Hot.
3: Your temperatures today between 30 and 36 on the Celsius scale. Humidex at 38 to 45.
4: That could go, yeah, that's why the, and this continues right through till probably Wednesday or Thursday afternoon, the yellow heat warning, because that's the, tomorrow they're looking at like 38 humidex. And we did a thing last week, Bruff, where it's not safe to take your dog out for too long,
3: right,
4: or whatever, and
3: especially on the pavement with the hot.
4: Yeah,
3: hot
4: there's a, what do you call it, a formula. Yeah, I'm a math guy, hey? And if the temperature and the humidex equals more than 65, it's too hot for your dog to be out playing.
3: All right. I'm going to just take the low temps here. So if it was 30 and 38, that's 68.
4: Yeah, too much.
3: So it's too hot.
4: Too hot.
3: That's even on the lower end.
4: We addressed that last week while you were on holidays.
3: Holidays.
4: Yeah. How was that, by the way? You got some stuff done? Did you do stuff? Is that what you were doing?
3: Oh, did I do stuff, dude?
4: Oh.
3: Yeah. We don't have time on this morning show to tell you all the stuff I did.
4: That's probably true.
3: I need a honey don't list.

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1: Yellow heat warning, temperatures 30 to 36, humidex 38 to 45.
2: Feeling hot, hot, hot.
1: So I picked that day last week.
2: The hottest one?
1: The hottest one.
2: Yeah.
1: To reshingle my shed roof.
2: Shingling, basically that's asphalt. And it's generally dark colors.
1: And here's what I discovered.
2: They're hot.
1: Here's what I discovered. I found it was easier to cut my shingles on the lawn. If you know what I'm saying there.
2: Yeah, you were just doing a shed, not the roof.
1: Exactly.
2: Like you had to go up a flight of ladders to get there.
1: The next day, any spot that I had a shingle laying there for more than, 5 or 10 minutes, the grass was burned.
2: Well, you could imagine.
1: That's how hot it was.
2: Oh, it was hot. Dude, I was doing some stuff, I think I told you, with composite lumber, right? Which is not lumber, it's composite. And it's white. It's a white composite. And I was on my knees screwing. The deck boards down.
1: You're on your knees screwing, weren't you?
2: Yeah. And even that, when it was in full heat, like if it wasn't in the shade, my knees could only stand the white composite board for like a couple of minutes.
1: Well, I was using black shingles.
2: Yeah, that's not good.
1: In shorts.
2: Not good.
1: So you should look at my knees.
2: Yeah.
1: Well, beat to hell.
2: You and I have...
1: there's the finished product.
2: Oh, let's have a look. Wow.
1: Hey?
2: That is... Wow, look at the plant life.
1: Not the plant life, the shed roof.
2: Well, I think that's pretty good, too.
1: Oh, okay.
2: Now, is the shed supposed to look that run down? Is that what chic or something like that?
1: Here's the problem, right?
2: Okay.
1: For years now, I've said to Karen, can we paint the shed? She said, it just looks decrepit back there. She said, I like that sort of natural
2: tone to it.
1: And I said, okay, I sort of kind of see that. Then I put the new roof on, right?
2: Now the roof looks new and the rest doesn't.
1: Now she's starting to think, well, you know what? Maybe we should paint the shed. Yes.
2: Or you should age the roof. The
1: fascia will age itself.
2: That looks super nice. Why the number? Why? Because it doesn't have an address.
1: 664, that's my address.
2: Oh, okay.
1: So I got a new front sign, so I took the front sign.
2: Took the old one and put it on the back.
1: Kids loved it.
2: 664 and a half.
1: 664.
2: Is what that should be. That is, sneeze screen.
1: Anyhow, that was part of my vacation.
2: Yeah, roofing.
1: Roofing.
2: Yeah, it's nothing like taking time off to do more work.
1: Yes.
2: Right?
1: Yeah. I actually have tan on my arms.
2: Yeah. Pull your sleeve up.
1: Farmer's Dad. Look at Dad.
2: I spent a lot of time topless over the last little while.
1: No doubt.
2: This has just been warm enough or too warm that it's like, nah, I can't wear a shirt right now.
1: Tarps off, boys.
2: And that's why I've taken to these sort of things, because you could just throw the light button down dress type shirts or whatever you want to call them.
1: Well described.
2: This one is kind of Hawaiianish or whatever, like summer, spring.
1: It's cotton.
2: Yeah.
1: Which is, well, it's better than
2: the nice
1: warm.
2: Part is you could leave it all unbuttoned but one, maybe. And then
1: let it all hang out.
2: Yeah, and then it covers your shoulders. You know, that's the important part for the burn on your back and shoulder, right?
1: Right.
2: But at least it's a shirt on.
1: What are you talking about? You got too much hair to burn.
2: That's true.
1: Yeah. Have to be a pretty powerful UV to break through that.
2: Dude, I've done some manscaping for summer.
1: Oh, okay. I'll have a look.

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4: 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I'm from Port Elgin, and I am the Bruce.

0: Longy and Proper on the Bruce.
1: So you remember the old expression, I went to a fight and a hockey game broke up.
2: Oh, yeah.
1: Well, we had a last week while you were off, an occasion to get, what the heck was it, a baseball game. Went to a baseball game and a bullfighting match broke out. Apparently, a bull got under the I think it was baseball. I'm having a tough time remembering now. But it was a game, one of these games. Was it baseball? Doesn't matter. It was football, soccer, baseball. And all of a sudden, a bull ended up in the field of play charging around. So it almost became a
2: bull.
1: Now,
2: was this a random bull from a random farm?
1: Random bull from a random farm. It got out of place. I have to relook it up because you know my memory, bruv.
2: I do.
1: Where was I? Anyway, so this week it's changed again. I went camping and another bison fight broke out.
2: Did you see that, though?
1: Did you see that?
2: At Yellowstone?
1: Yeah, at Yellowstone.
2: Holy smoke. Now, that bison, and the guy wasn't asking for it.
1: Like, Taylor Sheridan couldn't have wrote this up any better.
2: Generally speaking, people at Yellowstone who get, you know, tossed by a bison.
1: They start it.
2: They encourage it.
1: Right. They're up there in the face. They're taking pictures.
2: Maybe this, try to pet it.
1: This was a camping zone where bisons are very rarely come into.
2: Now, the bison is there minding its own business beside a picnic table.
1: Is he? Okay. Yeah, right? So were the campers, I thought. Well,
2: the campers were out alone. They're looking over at the bison, and they carried on.
1: Yeah,
2: right?
1: We're just ignoring you, minding our own business.
2: Correct. Then didn't that bison do like a 360 on the ground?
1: There was a guy watching, and he said he's starting to snort up.
2: Right.
1: Like, you know,
2: he's getting angry. He's making himself angry.
1: That photographer, he's from Bozeman, so that's close by. If I learned anything from 5.5 seasons of Yellowstone, Bozeman is nearby. So I'm guessing this guy's familiar to the world of bison because he's from Bozeman, Montana. And so he was filming a thing.
2: Did you watch the whole video?
1: No, I only saw stills.
2: Oh my God. Well, there's video of this.
1: Yeah, that's what I thought.
2: So the guy's trying to get away from the bison.
1: All right. Is this the grandpa?
2: This is the grandpa.
1: Okay.
2: Right? I don't know. Maybe the guy's suspenders pissed off the bison. I don't know.
1: Right.
2: But he wanted him.
1: Yes, he did.
2: And the grandpa, I guess, he was doing the smart thing, I think. He was circling around a bush area.
1: Right.
2: Hoping that the bison wouldn't, you know, sniff him out.
1: Keep going, right.
2: But his problem was he got out into the open for too long.
1: Don't get into the open. Use that tree as defense.
2: Or maybe climb up it.
1: Oh, there's an idea.
2: He probably was in no shape to climb up it.
1: Yeah, no.
2: But he was running fairly fast, but not as fast as this bison.
1: For an old
2: that
1: fella.
2: Bison took a hold of this guy, tossed him up in the air like a rag doll.
1: Yeah. It looked like rodeo.
2: He looked like that clown,
1: you know, when the clown tries to protect the cowboy, and all of a sudden he goes, whoop-a-doo.
2: He looked like Holland from Norway at World Cup Soccer, the Viking with the big hair.
1: Yeah.
2: He looked like that guy the way he goes through soccer players.
1: He went up there, man. He broke a leg. He's going to be okay, but he didn't even do anything. He didn't even do anything, bison.
2: No, he wasn't like, na-na-na-na, bison. He did nothing like that.
1: No. Meanwhile,
2: his suspenders. I don't think that
1: must. Have been.
2: I don't think he likes suspenders.
1: Some people don't like suspenders.
2: No.
1: Meanwhile, literally a runner was gored in the face during one of these Spain San Fermin festivals on Saturday.
2: Oh.
1: Now they ask if you're sending angry bulls down Main Street and you're out in front just running
2: around, you're participating in your own demise.
1: Yeah. I don't think you can get insurance for that.
2: No.
1: Gore
2: insurance.
1: But you
2: think about that, there would be a time in both our lives. If we were in that situation, down in that area, and that's happening, we might jump out into the street, Brian?
1: For like 2 seconds, and then I'd jump behind a concrete barrier, and... No, I wouldn't, because I couldn't even jump that concrete barrier.
2: I'd jump on your back.
1: I'd just get on all fours, and they would mistake me for one of their own.
2: Yes, because you're so hairy.

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2: Good morning. It's 7 o'clock. I'm Matt Hermes. There's a heat warning for the Grey Bruce region. Environment Canada says a multi-day heat event starts today with Humidex values approaching the 40s. Your full forecast is coming up shortly after the news. The Ontario government announced funding for upgrades and repairs at hospitals in the Grey Bruce region. Jill Charlebois reports.
3: In the announcement, Brightshores Health System will be receiving just under $4 million, while South Bruce Gray Health Center will receive $731,000. Meanwhile, Bruce Gray Owen Sound MPP Paul Vickers is also announcing nearly $2 million in investment in upgrades and repairs at Hanover and District Hospital. Through the Health Infrastructure Renewal Fund, the province is giving a total of $266 million to 126 hospitals across Ontario. Over the next 10 years, Ontario is investing approximately $64 billion in major health infrastructure. Jill Charlebois reporting.
2: There's a new doctor in Wyarton. Dr. Nazreen Ulavi is joining the South Bruce Peninsula Family Health Organization. Her practice will open in September, and she will be accepting a limited number of patients who currently do not have local primary care. Local residents who are currently without care are asked to register through Healthcare Connect. And in national news, Prime Minister Mark Carney says Canada will still be paid back the billions spent on building the Gordie Howe Bridge under a revised deal with the United States. U.S. President Donald Trump held up opening the span between Detroit and Windsor because he said the U.S. wouldn't get its fair share of toll revenue. That's despite the fact Canada paid for the entire project. The new deal will see Canada get 50% of bridge toll profits in the first 15 years, with the rest going into an American Economic Development Fund. The bridge is set to open July 27th. That's a look at the news. Now on to sports.
4: I'm RJ Broadhead. 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The Padres scored twice in the eighth to beat the Blue Jays 5-4. The Jays enter the All-Star break last in the AL East. At this point last season, the Jays had 10 more wins and were leading the division. The home run derby is tonight. The All-Star game's tomorrow. John Schneider named Dylan Cease the AL starter. Canadian Nathan Flewelling, a Rays prospect, was named MVP of the Futures game. Red Sox swept a 9-game road trip. First time they've done that since 1977. In the CFL, the Rough Riders had a big second half to defeat the Tiger Cats 38-7. Marina Mabry scored 30 to lead the Toronto Tempo to a win over the Liberty in Montreal. Brooke Henderson had three eagles to force a playoff, but lost to Heyron Yu, who won her second straight major championship. In the PGA, Taylor Pendrith also lost in a playoff, falling to Stephen Fisk, and Yannick Sinner defeated Alexander Zverev for his second straight Wimbledon championship. Now, here's your local sports.
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2: Mainly sunny today, and there's a heat warning in place, a high of 30, feeling like 35. Clear sky tonight and a low of 22, and sunshine tomorrow with a high of 33, approaching 40 with the Humidex. Right now it is 17 in Saugeen Shores. I'm Matt Hermes. 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

0: Zulu screws misshapen and thread worn. 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
1: We have to poll.
2: Yeah, we got a poll right now. It's time for the World Tour poll.
1: The poll.
2: Yeah, and this is for a shot at Metallica at the Sphere in Vegas, Mumford & Sons in California. And we want to thank our sponsors, OK Tire, Kincardine, Team Lisk, Terry's Trailer Service, and Port Elgin Family Dentistry. A lot more than just tickets to the concert.
1: Well, you get the trip.
2: You get the trip. A couple of airfares, travel insurance, $100 Canadian for airport transfers, four nights, four-star accommodation.
1: You got all the deets.
2: All the deets. So all we need now is a name. So in the last week, if you said, hey, Shanty Love, give me a ballot, and Shanty Love gave you a ballot, congratulations on that, but that's step one. This is step two. There's another step after this, too.
1: Oh.
2: But I'm going to shout out a name now.
1: Yes.
2: And that person will have 5 minutes to call us at 519-389-9790, and then we'll get you qualified.
1: I'll set a timer.
2: Got the timer set?
1: All right. Yeah, I'm going to do that. But I'm not going to do it until we're done the bit.
2: Right, until we're done the entire bit.
1: Yeah, let's give him a little extra.
2: Right.
1: A little. What do you call that? Buffer zone.
2: Okay, yeah. So if your name is Kathy Brown from Southampton.
1: The Kathy Brown,
2: and that's Kathy with a K from Southampton. You've got 5 minutes starting right now.
1: There you go.
2: 519-389-9790.
1: You just have to call.
2: And it's time for our Up and Adam wake-up song.
1: Courtesy of Kristen's Pharmacy, also in Southampton.
2: Correct.
1: The only privately owned pharmacy in Saugeen Shores, she is proud to say.
2: Yeah.
1: As she should be.
2: What do you have?
1: I got a pretty...
2: Are you getting a crew?
1: Pretty heavy.
2: I got a crew?
1: Up and Adam.
2: I love it.
1: It's a motley group of folks here.
2: Right. And Kathy Brown, give us a call. 519-389-9790.

0: The morning show can get chaotic, so it can get plenty worse. Longy and Bruffer on the Bruce.
1: Uh-oh, guess what?
2: Is time up?
1: Shoot. Okay, time's up. No call for you today.
2: All right, so we didn't get a qualifier today. And it's a world tour. It continues, though. So, Shani Love, she's out and about, loose on the Bruce. And that's where you fill out your ballot for a chance to win tickets to go see Metallica at the Sphere in Las Vegas or Mumford & Sons in California.
1: That's the way.
2: That's the way. Thanks to our sponsors again. Okay, Tire, Team Lisk, Terry's Trailer Service, and Port Elgin Family Dentist. Where you so best of luck next time. Kathy. Bummer.
1: Fill out a new ballot when you see Shani Love.
2: Yeah, when you see Shani Love again.
1: And listen up.
2: Do you check the mail?
1: Yeah,
2: You've got a mailbox, right? Oh, yeah, it's dangerous for you because you have to cross 21.
1: Darn right it's dangerous. So I don't do it between certain hours of the day. Midday's not bad, but, you know, after 3:30, forget about it.
2: Okay. But generally speaking, you pick a... I'll drive in the lane.
1: If I'm going in alone, if I don't have kids in the car, I'll stop and I'll park and run across the road. Yep.
2: So apparently back in the 70s, here's the rate we were checking the mail. 87% of us did it second we got home from work. Today it's 45%. Now we're checking our email
1: the minute we wake up.
2: There you go.
1: Sit on a toity. Right?
2: I think that's probably the difference.
1: I bet you it is the difference.
2: You don't get the snail mail.
1: Now, surely my mail, like, I don't think they've stopped doing the thing up, you know, the flag on the mailbox.
2: Oh, yeah.
1: Technically, that flag was for when you were out mailing.
2: Yes,
1: that let the driver know that there was something there to pick up. So even if you weren't receiving, they would stop. It became where when they delivered your mail, they would pull that up
2: so that we knew
1: that, okay, your mail has came. Because you don't know. You drive home one day, it could be 10:30. One day, it could be 1:30. You never know. And you don't want to go across. I don't want to cross the highway and check an empty mailbox, right? But I think lately they stopped putting the flag up. They say that's not really what we're doing.
2: Right.
1: So I don't know when to check it now.
2: I'm not sure if I've ever checked the mail.
1: Now you
2: that probably doesn't shock or
1: now
2: surprise you.
1: Now you what? Do you get
2: we've
1: to your
2: key.
1: Door? One of those boxes down at the end
2: right?
1: of the
2: we're
1: road.
2: We're in a subdivision, so
1: what do
2: we've
1: call
2: got
1: those?
2: The boxes.
1: Smart boxes or
2: is that
1: something?
2: What they are?
1: I don't know. They're not that smart. They're just boxes with keys.
2: I wouldn't even know where the key is.
1: They're like a little mini post office under a roof.
2: Uh-huh.
1: That you can access all the time.
2: I see. I think my wife has a fear of me looking at the bills or see the bills. Now, there was a time in my life, Brian, where I used to get angered about money.
1: Yeah.
2: Family money and
1: now
2: stuff
1: you
2: like
1: just
2: that.
1: Know
2: now, I don't give a crap.
1: You know you
2: don't
1: have
2: care.
1: It. He gives you $50 for your haircut.
2: I'm good to go.
1: $60 a week for gas. And Bob's your uncle.
2: $60 a week, more 110.
1: And Karen's your, yeah. Well,
2: more like 110 accounting.
1: It has gone up a little bit.
2: Phew.
1: That's right. Well, we should.
2: Check the mail.
1: Check the mail.
2: Actually, you know what? Neither one of us have checked the mail here at the station. Rockin' Robin always does that, right?
1: See, the odd time on has sent me down. Like, one time I said, I got to go to Giant Tiger for something.
2: I went once
1: she goes,
2: too.
1: Here's the key. Can you check? I'm like, what? No, because I don't know where the box is. So she had to say it's on this side and this number. Yeah, if she ever retires or quits, what are we ever?
2: Well,
1: that mailbox will end up full.
2: It'll get to the point where it's full, and then we'll get, I don't know, a message in the mail.
1: All right. Time for somebody real funny. Did you know that today is, what is it? National Embrace Your Geekness Day.
2: Embrace Your Geekness.
1: Yeah. I'm not very geeky.
2: Or embrace a geek.
1: I'm not very geeky, I don't think.
2: No, I don't have an ounce of
1: geek. I don't have that geek in. Like, we don't like any of those J.K. Rowling stuff or any of those Lord of the Ring or any of those Pokemon.
2: It's just not
1: anime. It's just not our thing. And I guess those days are considered geeky.
2: Yeah, I mean, if it doesn't have Bruce Willis in it, you're not watching.
1: No. I did watch that one, like the fourth one, the other day, a little bit of it. And they were
2: Harry Potter?
1: No. What did you just
2: die
1: say?
2: Hard.
1: Bruce Willis. Yeah,
2: no.
1: One of the diehards with Don't Die Another Day somewhere.
2: Yeah,
1: other than
2: it got ridiculous after
1: it
2: a while.
1: It got a little weird, didn't it?
2: Yeah.
1: Yeah.
2: Those ones weren't Christmas movies.
1: No. As soon as they took the Christmas and the Nagasaki building out of it, that was all she wrote.
2: Sucked after that.
1: All right, time for the Morning Funny, brought to you by Uniglass in Port Elgin and Kincardine for all your repair and installation of automotive glass.
2: And we got Jackie Cashin on why to marry a geeky guy.
1: It's appropriate.
3: My husband makes video games for a living. I was like, dude, how did you get that job making video games? And he said, well, it's perfectly obvious. I fought my way through several levels. you go out with a man who plays video games. You go out with a man who reads comic books. You date a man who collects action figures. Go out with that man, marry that man. Do you know why? That man is home. Right now, dude is home. He's got a curio shelf and he's got to organize his action figures. And I've hung out with guys like him almost my entire life, and I've had to cut some people off. You can't hang out with everybody forever. I've drawn a line in the sand, and it's right before the war reenactment, guys. Okay? Do you know how far into the dork forest you have to go to get to the war reenactment, guys?

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1: Here in the Bruce.

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1: I mean, it's kind of obvious, isn't it?
0: Longy and Bruffer on the Brews.
2: So I guess, mercifully, the All-Star break is on now.
3: The Blue Jays. mercy me.
2: I shouldn't say that. They had, until the last couple of days, they had a decent little run on their West Coast.
3: Won three in a row for the first time in, I don't know, a long time. All year?
2: Yeah, it started looking good. Until it did.
3: Now, Vladdy hit a couple of dingers the last couple of games.
2: Yesterday, it fell apart with Hoffman again, apparently. We keep, what do they call that when you keep doing the same thing over and over again? And
3: insanity.
2: They call it insanity, Brian. It keeps blowing up in their face. But by the way, the start of this Blue Jays show, kind of the history of the Blue Jays, came on after the ball game yesterday. That's pretty cool. Right? Looking back from over the life of the Blue Jays.
3: Playing at the CNE.
2: Yeah, yeah.
3: In the snow.
2: The old George Bell, Jesse Barfoot days and all that.
3: God,
2: Dave
3: memories,
2: Steve.
3: Man. Memories.
2: And, I can't believe how long some of those guys played. Like, Hanky was back in the 80s, but he was still around in the 90s. Tony Fernandez, he was just a kid in the 80s when they made their run, but they brought him back in the 90s, remember, for the World Series run. That George Brett, nobody likes him. From Kansas City, he pretty much single-handedly killed us in the mid-80s there.

0: when we were trying to make it to the...
1: Yeah, but George kids. Brett didn't play for the Jays.
0: No, he killed us. Yeah, he was playing against us for the Royals, Kansas City. They kept pitching to him, and he kept hitting dingers and sent doubles. And, yeah, he was a Blue Jay killer back in those days. It wasn't great.
1: Isn't it kind of, I don't know, it's an odd feeling. This Toronto Blue Jays team almost could have, should have, would have won the World Series last year.
0: Could have, should have, would have. Inches. And I mean, how many times it was inches, right? Like more than one time.
1: And now this year,
0: inches changed everything.
1: Or maybe they're doing the Boston Red Sox thing, where they play really well, have a couple of really good seasons, and then they crap the bed.
0: Yeah.
1: And then they're back just a couple of years later, and they're a good team again.
0: It's hard to know what happened. I will give you. I mean,
1: because on paper, did they not improve?
0: Yes. But on the injury front, they did not.
1: No, that's true.
0: So I guess, yeah, and maybe it's taken people longer to get back from injuries and get back to their
1: like, I don't think it slowed people down from going to watch games.
0: You, that it did. People still like, and I mean, that I will attribute a lot of that maybe to the work that, obviously how well the team played, and it was still a feel-good team, but maybe some of how they renoed that building. I haven't been, but I mean, that looks like a fun place now to watch a ball game. You know, like Evergood.
1: Evergood.
0: A lot of Evergood stuff in there now. You can go to the Corona place. And right. Those hot dogs alone would have me there.
1: Oh, my God. What, a Looney or two?
0: Looney. That's not right. Good. Let's Looney, not mix Looney it up. Looney dog. Remember, we met the Snyder's folks who did that.
1: Yes, we did.
0: When we were down in Kincardine.
1: We met the person that actually was kind ran that whole thing.
0: Yeah. And she said, we can go through like 100,000 hot dogs in a night there. That's
1: a lot of weenie. Or whatever.
0: That's a lot of whatever they put in those things. But I don't know how they do it so cheap and ever good.
1: So is Clement going?
0: Yeah, going to the All-Star game.
1: He is. Vladdy turned it down.
0: Vladdy did. Cease will be the starting pitcher
1: right
0: as well. So they don't pitch long, right, in the All-Star game because they got to fit all the pitchers in. They try to get them in, right, and get them into.
1: That's Schneider's job.
0: Snyder giving Dylan Cease the start and go, you know, he's still working on a perfect game.
1: Yeah.
0: Leave him in. He's close to one the other night, right?
1: Yeah, he was. Yeah. There's been some bright spots.
0: Top of the ninth. Some bright spots.
1: Yeah, a couple of bright spots.
0: Clement is still, he dingered yesterday,
1: yes,
0: too.
1: Yes, he did.
0: He's a good kid. We like that kid.
1: I love that kid. Could have been a hockey player, that kid.
0: Last week when they were on that three-game tear, I went into the, after the All-Star game, if they just win every series from now on, they could really improve their spot.
1: So heading into they're only a game and a half back of a wild card.
0: Like Shorzy says.
1: That's how bad.
0: Everybody, some of the other ones are. That's right. As Shorzy says, we may never lose again.
1: Yeah. Those are pretty heady words, bud.

0: 91.9 North, 97.9 South. 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

0: From Boundary Peak 187 to Cape Spear, Newfoundland. 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Friends of the Bruce, give us a heads up on untapped Canadian independent music that you've discovered and you're digging. 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

0: Dougie and Brouffer on the Brews. Hey,
1: would you like a paddling?
2: I could take a good paddling right about now. That's paddling.
1: Bend over then. That's paddling right there.
2: Oh, that kind of paddling.
1: Oh, well, maybe not that kind of paddling.
2: Maybe just a nice little paddle down a lazy river.
1: Remember all the paddling that went on during that movie, Dazed and Confused?
2: There was an extreme amount of paddling in that.
1: That was the only part of that movie that did not jive with me.
2: No,
1: because everything else, the kegs, the drinking, the driving
2: around.
1: Yeah,
2: this is all cool, but what's with the paddling?
1: We don't have to beat up a bunch of younger children's.
2: What's with all the paddling? Ben Affleck, I think?
1: Yeah, he was the worst one.
2: Worst.
1: And the reason he was the worst is because he failed. They held him back a year, so he got to paddle 2 years in a row.
2: Plus, he was just pissed that Matt Damon wasn't in the film.
1: That you're not going to cast Matt Damon?
2: He missed his brother.
1: I'm telling you.
2: That's paddling. All right.
1: That's a paddling contest.
2: Give me paddling.
1: By the way, last week, congratulations to Scott Hopkins, who won our first five-trip paddle pass last week. Scotty's going paddling, and you can too. All you have to do is text the word paddle, paddling, paddling, paddle, whatever, anything near and near paddling. You know,
2: if it starts with a P
1: and it's got A and D, you're probably safe. You type that to our text line, the Elgin Jeweler text line, 519-389-9790. Throughout the day, the announcers will all give you this paddling cue to call and to text that number. And on Friday, we will pick another winner of this five-trip paddling pass. So what that includes is five times the rest of this summer, you get to go to Thorncrest Outfitters down on Carlisle Street near Denny's Dam in Southampton. You get to say, give me a boat. But, you know, be nice about it. But you pick your boat, kayak, canoe, whatever. They give you the life jacket. They give you the paddles. They put that boat on a shuttle. Uh-huh. They shuttle you up river, and then you paddle or just float down the river.
2: So you will be up the river with a paddle.
1: That's right. Delivered. And they'll pick you up at Denny's Dam, which, I mean, their storefront location there is not, it's, you know, a few hundred yards away from Denny's Dam.
2: I can't think of a better prize to win.
1: That's an awesome. I'm telling you, life just feels better with a paddle in your hand, bro.
2: Yes, for sure.
1: You know, Shani spent some time with me last week, and she's a, experienced paddler.
2: Right.
1: And she's like, you don't know. Until you're out there, it just looks different. It looks better. Life is just better. And it is. You'd go past stuff, and, you know, viewing the river from the road when you're going over on a bridge,
2: right,
1: it's just different when you're going underneath it in a canoe. Right? And these guys will take you on the trip, the five passes, five times this year. Shuttle, the whole nine yards. 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
2: And if you want to paddling, text paddling. That's right now, that's your keyword, 519-389-9790.

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2: Good morning, it's 8 o'clock, I'm Matt Hermes. There's a heat warning for the Grey Bruce region. Environment Canada says a multi-day heat event starts today with Humidex values approaching the 40s. Your full forecast is coming up shortly after the news. The Ontario government announced funding for upgrades and repairs at hospitals in the Grey Bruce region. Jill Charlebois reports.
3: In the announcement, Bright Shores Health System will be receiving just under $4 million, while South Bruce Gray Health Center will receive $731,000. Meanwhile, Bruce Gray Owen Sound MPP Paul Vickers is also announcing nearly $2 million in investment in upgrades and repairs at Hanover and District Hospital. Through the Health Infrastructure Renewal Fund, the province is giving a total of $266 million to 126 hospitals across Ontario. Over the next 10 years, Ontario is investing approximately $64 billion in major health infrastructure. Jill Charlebois reporting.
2: There's a new doctor in Wyarton. Dr. Nazreen Ulavi is joining the South Bruce Peninsula Family Health Organization. Her practice will open in September, and she will be accepting a limited number of patients who currently do not have local primary care. Local residents who are currently without care are asked to register through Healthcare Connect. And in national news, Prime Minister Mark Carney says Canada will still be paid back the billions spent on building the Gordie Howe Bridge under a revised deal with the United States. U.S. President Donald Trump held up opening the span between Detroit and Windsor because he said the U.S. wouldn't get its fair share of toll revenue. That's despite the fact Canada paid for the entire project. The new deal will see Canada get 50% of bridge toll profits in the first 15 years, with the rest going into an American Economic Development Fund. The bridge is set to open July 27th. That's a look at the news. Now on to sports.
4: I'm RJ Broadhead. 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The Padres scored twice in the eighth to beat the Blue Jays 5-4. The Jays enter the All-Star break last in the AL East. At this point last season, the Jays had 10 more wins and were leading the division. The home run derby is tonight. The All-Star game's tomorrow. John Schneider named Dylan Cease the AL starter. Canadian Nathan Flewelling, a Rays prospect, was named MVP of the Futures game. Red Sox swept a 9-game road trip. First time they've done that since 1977. In the CFL, the Rough Riders had a big second half to defeat the Tiger Cats 38-7. Marina Mabry scored 30 to lead the Toronto Tempo to a win over the Liberty in Montreal. Brooke Henderson had three eagles to force a playoff, but lost to Heyron Yu, who won her second straight major championship. In the PGA, Taylor Pendrith also lost in a playoff, falling to Stephen Fisk, and Yannick Sinner defeated Alexander Zverev for his second straight Wimbledon championship. Now, here's your local sports.
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2: Mainly sunny today, and there's a heat warning in place, a high of 30, feeling like 35. Clear sky tonight and a low of 22, and sunshine tomorrow with a high of 33, approaching 40 with the Humidex. Right now it is 18 in Saugeen Shores. I'm Matt Hermes. 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

0: started at the bottom, and it appears they've settled in. Longy and Proper on the Bruise.
1: You think you could score a goal in soccer on a penalty kick?
2: Here's what I can do in soccer, Bruff, regarding a goal. I can do this. Goal! Moly.
1: That's what my wife kept saying.
2: Moly, moly. Well, then your wife has got a good funny side
1: she's got a good funny
2: hangs
1: side.
2: Hangs into Hoshton Powers. No, I couldn't kick a goal in a soccer game.
1: You don't think so, eh?
2: No.
1: It's only 12 yards out, bud.
2: Yeah, but I'm not. And I know the net is quite large.
1: It's big. Goaltender isn't wearing any equipment. Not really.
2: My shoe might go flying through the net when it comes off, or my croc. Whatever.
1: I just read a stat where an incredible amount of people thought that, oh yeah, I can score a goal.
2: There's an incredible amount of people with
1: overconfidence.
2: With way too much confidence on their hands. Like almost 30% of people think they could just score in the World Cup on a penalty kick.
1: Now, the pressure alone might get to you.
2: Gee, you think?
1: Because it gets to some of those guys. Yeah. I saw some bad penalty kicks.
2: Well,
1: bad.
2: These guys are the professionals.
1: And they probably practice that time 1,000 times a day.
2: And then it's like the golfer guys. Like, I could have made that shot when somebody duffs in the PGA,
1: a lot of it is just guessing on both parts, right?
2: Well, that's the one thing about goals from a penalty kick. If the goal, yes, I guess it's guessing. I don't know. Anybody ever asked a goaltender? They just jump left or right. They must have something in their head that goes. It's not like baseball, where they have all the stats probably before every kick. Like, those guys know what's happening all the time because all the statisticians. But I don't think in soccer, you got the goalie. If he dives left and the ball goes right, I don't know. I don't think it's guessing. I think they see something.
1: Like, if it's a one-off, I might not score. But you give me five. I'm going to score three.
2: Bruff.
1: I'm going to score three.
2: Bruff.
1: What do you mean, bruff?
2: You'd be lucky to get one. Yeah, but those goaltenders are...
1: There's a soccer...
2: So you're saying there's a chance.
1: There's a chance. There's a soccer diamond? No.
2: Pitch?
1: No. Pitch?
2: You don't even know what it's called.
1: I know.
2: And I am not...
1: right across the road from us.
2: Okay, well, let's find a goalie then.
1: We've got to find a ball.
2: Okay, yeah. I'm sure we can find a ball, go down to Mowbray's or something. There'll be a soccer ball there. But you need an actual goalie. And then a World Cup goalie. We're not talking about...
1: Well, according to some of the commentators, they all sucked anyways. Most
2: did they?
1: Except for Switzerland goaltender.
2: Now, I do like when they let their own goals in. That's funny to me.
1: An own goal?
2: Yeah. You know, when the guy passes it back to the goalie. And then
1: happens in hockey, too.
2: Yeah. Yeah. I feel like maybe soccer more. Because they play it to the goalie a lot in soccer.
1: Correct.
2: They don't do that in hockey on purpose, anyway.
1: No.
2: So.
1: Oh, you're talking about when they directly fire it into their own net.
2: Yeah, but I'm saying.
1: Not a deflection.
2: Well, sometimes. No, like they pass it towards them.
1: Yeah,
2: and then
1: that doesn't happen very often.
2: Well, that was what would have to happen for me to score an actual goal.
1: It'd have to be an own goal.
2: That's the only way.
1: You're not going to get a penalty.
2: I would get a penalty kick in the World Cup.

0: Longy and Bruffer on the Brews.
1: Stupid criminal of the day.
2: Can I throw, you know who that is?
1: Who?
2: No, I better not. It will go off on a tangent. I was going to say it's that Tom Dunson, the owner of the Hurricanes. He's a criminal.
1: Honest to goodness, I'm glad you brought that up, because I'm maybe not a criminal.
2: It is criminal to most Canadians.
1: Blasphemy.
2: Isn't that illegal?
1: Looking for, because this guy who owns the Carolina Hurricanes,
2: get
1: just
2: this,
1: won the Stanley Cup.
2: If you
1: he put
2: heard.
1: His entire family emblazed another Stanley Cup, pretty much.
2: He engraved it, like
1: engraved
2: with the
1: it.
2: Team names. Like with the greats. Like his daughter and his wife. Names are on
1: right
2: the
1: beside Brenda
2: Cup.
1: Moore. Come on, man. Come on.
2: All right. If that doesn't make you hate billionaires, that's a,
1: well. I didn't. Like need a, I didn't need an extra reason, but thanks.
2: That's a reason, dude. You can't do that. Sorry,
1: well, he did that.
2: Got off on
1: I mean,
2: tangent.
1: But it's stupid.
2: Oh, well, what did his wife? Did she slap on the skates? I don't think so. Neither did he. I don't think the owner's name should be on there. Quite frankly, that's a player's cup.
1: That is a player's cup, man.
2: Anybody can buy. I'm tired of people being able to buy things right. Like their name on the Stanley Cup. Put in the work.
1: Don't get us wrong. Like, an owner can help situations out, but 9 times out of 10, I mean, they're more harm than help, right? Hey, come on.
2: Come on.
1: Come on.
2: That's most.
1: When's the last time you were on a party bus?
2: It has been a while.
1: Has it?
2: I almost did. They had the golf tournament for the Arran Lake this weekend. There were a bunch of guys from then girls from the Arran Lake. They rent a bus and head into the golf course and go for a golfing thing. So I was like, oh, we got to do that soon, son. But
1: so I'm not sure if I've been on a party bus per se. I've been on buses that turned into parties.
2: That's okay. So yeah, a party bus itself, I think, is, you know, it's
1: but
2: got
1: it looks
2: the,
1: like fun.
2: It's got the pole in the middle. It's got the lights going. It's got the music cranking.
1: Yeah, that's what we're talking about, a party bus. Okay.
2: Yeah.
1: All right. Party bus in North Carolina flew out of control, ran into 3 vehicles before crashing into a house early Saturday morning. The Aristocrats. Sounds like the driver had joined the party, too.
2: Whoop, whoop.
1: Cops say he'd been driving while under the influence and what do I say about this?
2: Didn't
1: and a revoked license.
2: Broke another. Oh,
1: don't
2: broke.
1: Break the 2 laws same time.
2: He had both laws on the go.
1: Now, nobody was hurt.
2: That's surprising, because they're not all seat-belted into a party bus.
1: Yeah, they slapped a Dewey on him. Reckless driving, 2 counts of injury to real property, felony injury to utility wires.
2: Knocked down a pole.
1: Knocked down a pole or two.
2: Yeah. Bounced off a few of those.
1: Anyhow, this guy knew full well he should not be manning the wheel. He was arrested for a Dewey in April. And just two weeks ago, he was
2: earlier.
1: Cited for a hit and run. Oh. Who's vetting this guy, right? What was the vetting process?
2: I think he needs his his security clearance when you get a job like that.
1: Oh, my God.
2: Let's give you a job driving.
1: Right.
2: I wonder if we should check his driving record. You know what? You seem like a good guy.
1: Once in a while, you'll see something come across the news where a bus driver taking kids to school are hammered.
2: Yeah.
1: Like at 7:30 in the morning.
2: Yeah, well.
1: Or maybe taking them home in the afternoon.
2: Like, let's not criticize.
1: Why not both?
2: Let's not criticize morning drinking. Let's just say,
1: I digress.
2: Stop with the bus. Don't drive,
1: just don't drink and drive.

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1: Hey, Canada. 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

0: Longy and Bruffer on the Bruise.
1: All right, Brian, correct stat or absolute BS coming at you here.
2: Oh, you want me to wait for what you say or just...
1: just shut up, BS?
2: Sometimes I know what's coming anyway.
1: It's usually BS.
2: Generally.
1: The older you are, the less likely you'll cry.
2: Wow. I'm going to go with... Now, does that take all years into consideration? Because, I mean, obviously, as a youngster, you're like a little person, you cry a lot. Uh-huh. But I'm going to say that's total BS.
1: Total BS.
2: Yes. Yes.
1: So you say the older you are, the more you cry.
2: I think so. You know those years that we talk about saving? Those are the crying years.
1: So the stat I found,
2: it
1: said that. The older you are, the less likely you'll cry. But I looked it up. Again, because you got to do your research.
2: Oh, buddy. Dude.
1: Got to do my own research.
2: I got a lab and everything.
1: It's a bit of a mixed bag. Well, you generally cry less from physical pain or minor frustrations as you grow up.
2: Yes.
1: Older adults often find themselves tearing up more easily from sentimentality, beauty, and heartfelt moments.
2: Totally. That's what I'm saying.
1: Yeah, me too.
2: If it hurts right away, you don't cry. You swear.
1: Well, I don't
2: when
1: cry
2: you're older.
1: I never

0: really cry from pain.
1: Well, you did when you were a child.
0: Well, maybe.
1: 100%. I'll have to ask Mom. That's what 100%. That's how children work.
0: You think I was a crybaby, Brian?
1: Yes. Every baby's a crybaby. They cry.
0: Well, you've got way more experience than I.
1: But now we might see a sentimental Tim Hortons or phone commercial and just go, oh, dear.
0: All commercials make me cry now.
1: Or, I mean,
0: my shows.
1: The sweater scene in Rudy. I mean, everybody cries at the sweater scene.
0: Would you get off of the Rudy stuff?
1: Hey, but I want Rudy to play in my spot, Coach.
0: Here, I'm going to call it out right now. Rudy is BS.
1: Oh, wow.
0: Yep, the whole thing.
1: That's harsh, dude.
0: It is a little harsh, I know.
1: All right, how about Moneyball when Brad Pitt's just eating all the time? That makes me cry because he's always eating, man.
0: But I cry way more now.
1: Yes.
0: And it's sentimentality.
1: We're gentler.
0: The empathy and the compassion seems to grow the older you get. No, not everybody.
1: Clearly.
0: But... You know what I'm saying?
1: Were you on the internet again today, bro?
0: Just made the mistake of going on the internet again today. Foolish.
1: Stupid. So stupid.

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3: Scores and scores of home decors.
2: Oh, hey, I like that. I'm going to write that down. Write that down. Thank you.
3: Mark it down. Jot it down.
2: Not, you didn't patent it?
3: Do you think AI is breaking your brain, Brian?
2: I don't know.
3: Break your brain, rot it out?
2: Maybe it's too late.
3: Well, I came across some tips here.
2: Okay.
3: Ask for hints, not answers. People who ask AI to directly answer their questions suffer severe declines in motivation and ability. And people who ask AI for background thinking or clarifications do not.
2: Yeah.
3: I didn't know there's a difference.
2: No, me neither. They're going to tell you what they want to tell you, that AI.
3: Start with a blank page. When you want its take on something, AI's take, write up your own analysis, your own conclusions, then ask AI to challenge your thinking, not produce it. An AI would be like, challenge accepted.
2: Hold my beer.
3: Rotate your tasks. Every time you do a task with AI, follow it with a task that doesn't involve AI. Keep the creative juices flowing, Brian.
2: You know who I was thinking the other day AI is going to hurt?
3: Who?
2: Those guys that draw caricatures. Because, you know, you can take your own picture and just say, make me a cartoon. Boom, now it does.
3: You're
2: where used to have to get a street guy to draw that.
3: True.
2: That's going to hurt.
3: Thankfully, that part of the internet is starting to dissipate a little. Like, when that first came on, everybody was doing the cartoon stuff.
2: Right. We never did.
3: No, we didn't. Because we're
2: cartoons as it is.
3: Real life cartoons.
2: All right, more slop from the internet here. It's a new TikTok trend in Russia. Did you hear about this? Russian men have started smashing their expensive iPhones to make them look manlier. See, their thought process is, if my iPhone smashed and cracked, I look like I'm a more manlier man.
3: No, you look like an idiot.
2: Yeah, you're wrecking an expensive piece of merchandise. Remember back in the good old days, Bruff, when a Russian man wanted to look tough, he would get drunk on cheap vodka, he would hop in his Lada, he would drive that up to Siberia, he would get out and fight a bear.
3: Fight a bear.
2: And where have all the
3: fighting? Whatever happened.
2: What are tough Russians doing now? They're breaking their iPhone.
3: Yeah, that's tough. Tough guy. John Mulaney mentioned Mick Jagger wasn't very nice to work with on SNL. He did that in his 2018 stand-up special. Mick has finally responded. He didn't actually see the special, but he addressed how fame has changed his personality. It does affect you, Mick says. You can become disassociated from what people might call real life. Psychologically, your actual state of mind is permanently damaged. Your late 20s and early 30s, very tough time, because it's a big ego trip, and you have to have a huge ego to do this. And people that don't have huge egos have huge problems because they have to manufacture a completely different personality. So I'm not sure if that answers the question why he was a bit of a dick on SNL, but
2: just is what he is. You know how they're not tracking certain diseases and stuff as well anymore in the U.S.? They've kind of put the kibosh on a lot of science down there.
3: Yeah, RFK Jr. doesn't believe in it.
2: Right, but there is a map now that is tracking the spread of explosive diarrhea outbreaks in the U.S., and it's bad news, bruh, for Ohio, Michigan, New York, and North Carolina. I took a look at this map today, and of course, it is brown. The darker the state is brown, the more explosive the diarrhea problem is going to be there.
3: Speaking of explosive diarrhea, you know that farts kept the Beatles together longer than they would have?
2: What?
3: Yeah, according to Ringo Starr.
2: Yoko's?
3: No.
2: Okay.
3: Ringo Starr said, listen, we had lots of problems with the band. We were going to break up this day, get back together the next day. He said, farting kept us together. In the traveling van, if you farted, you own it, right?
2: Yeah.
3: You own the fart, and it kept the whole band together.
2: And you go, that was mine.
3: Yep, that was mine. Don't blame the dog.
2: That was Odds and Sods.
3: That was John.

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3: Good morning. It's 9 o'clock. I'm Matt Hermes. There's a heat warning for the Grey Bruce region. Environment Canada says a multi-day heat event starts today with Humidex values approaching the 40s. Your full forecast is coming up shortly after the news. The Ontario government announced funding for upgrades and repairs at hospitals in the Grey Bruce region. Jill Charlebois reports.
4: In the announcement, Bright Shores Health System will be receiving just under $4 million, while South Bruce Gray Health Center will receive $731,000. Meanwhile, Bruce Gray Owen Sound MPP Paul Vickers is also announcing nearly $2 million in investment in upgrades and repairs at Hanover and District Hospital. Through the Health Infrastructure Renewal Fund, the province is giving a total of $266 million to 126 hospitals across Ontario. Over the next 10 years, Ontario is investing approximately $64 billion in major health infrastructure. Jill Charlebois reporting.
3: There's a new doctor in Wyerton. Dr. Nazreen Ulavi is joining the South Bruce Peninsula Family Health Organization. Her practice will open in September, and she will be accepting a limited number of patients who currently do not have local primary care. Local residents who are currently without care are asked to register through Healthcare Connect. And in national news, Prime Minister Mark Carney says Canada will still be paid back the billions spent on building the Gordie Howe Bridge under a revised deal with the United States. U.S. President Donald Trump held up opening the span between Detroit and Windsor because he said the U.S. wouldn't get its fair share of toll revenue. That's despite the fact Canada paid for the entire project. The new deal will see Canada get 50% of bridge toll profits in the first 15 years, with the rest going into an American Economic Development Fund. The bridge is set to open July 27th. That's a look at the news. Now on to sports.
5: I'm RJ Broadhead. 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The Padres scored twice in the eighth to beat the Blue Jays 5-4. The Jays enter the All-Star break last in the AL East. At this point last season, the Jays had 10 more wins and were leading the division. The Home Run Derby is tonight. The All-Star game's tomorrow. John Schneider named Dylan Cease the AL starter. Canadian Nathan Fleueling, a Rays prospect, was named MVP of the Futures game. Red Sox swept a 9-game road trip. First time they've done that since 1977. In the CFL, the Rough Riders had a big second half to defeat the Tiger Cats 38-7. Marina Mabry scored 30 to lead the Toronto Tempo to a win over the Liberty in Montreal. Brooke Henderson had three eagles to force a playoff, but lost to Heyron Yu, who won her second straight major championship. In the PGA, Taylor Pendrith also lost in a playoff, falling to Stephen Fisk, and Yannick Sinner defeated Alexander Zverev for his second straight Wimbledon championship. Now, here's your local sports.
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1: Bruce County weather.
3: Mainly sunny today, and there's a heat warning in place. A high of 30, feeling like 35. Clear sky tonight and a low of 22. And sunshine tomorrow with a high of 33, approaching 40 with the Humidex. I'm Matt Hermes. 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

0: Muscle position, thumbs in. Long Ian Bruffer on The Bruce.
1: So apparently The Rock wants to do The Odd Couple on Broadway with Kevin Hart.
2: No.
3: That is an odd couple.
1: Oh, don't do it.
3: Oh, you know Kevin Hart will. He'll take anything.
1: Well, The Rock will at this point, too.
3: As they say on the roast, Kevin, do you even read the scripts before you take them?
1: Or just
3: do you
1: take the script.
3: Say, give me the crappiest one.
1: How much
3: I'll
1: money?
3: Do it.
4: Somebody said, Aaron, do you want to do a movie? Okay.
3: Because The Rock's in it. Kevin,
4: they're a funny pair, though.
3: They say, you know, Kevin's such a hard worker. He gets up every single morning at 5 o'clock to make a crappy movie, or as I call them, short films.
1: Mm-hmm. So you were just doing a deep dive into Tom Dundon.
3: Yes.
1: Who's the Carolina Hurricanes owner.
3: That jerk.
1: Who's getting all the backlash that he deserves right now for putting his wife and kids on the Stanley Cup, emblazoned on the Stanley Cup. That is North America's oldest cup.
3: The first two lines are all family. The names of his family and kids. And we're talking...
1: Before Brindabor. Come on.
3: And we're talking school-age kids, like not people who work... Like when they did it, they did that in Florida, and some of the kids' names were on the owner... But they were part of the ownership group. They were adult kids. Some of them had roles with
4: the team. That's one thing.
3: Right. These guys are still in school. Some of these kids that he put on. And one person there, I was doing a deep dive, and somebody said, why not Tom Dundon and family? Right. I think that could have, but that's not their name. That's not vain enough for this billionaire, apparently.
1: Oh, greasy. And how did he become a billionaire?
3: Oh, by being greasy. Yeah, actually, his main business was high-interest loans on automobiles for people who had bad credit.
1: Oh,
3: so basically...
1: Rip-off artists.
3: Taking money from poor people.
1: Yep.
3: Like it's like he's Robin Hood's opposite. Mm.
1: And what did he do with the Carolina Hurricanes announcer?
3: You want this too?
1: So
3: yeah?
1: Is this
3: you want more?
1: Is this the in-house announcer?
3: So he takes the in-house announcer who has been working for Carolina Hurricanes since the days maybe Hartford,
1: like since the last cup.
3: Yeah, way back, maybe even before the team moved there.
1: Uh-huh.
3: You know, it'd be like taking Buck Martinez. Think of it this way: this guy's a long-term employee. He was a full-time employee of the team. He was the voice of the Carolina. He puts him on a contract instead of full-time employment and based his salary on attendance. And they say, I'm just about to get into a whole lot of people that he just, more employees just means more headaches.
1: That's his strategy. I see the Humidex is at 45 today. There's not enough heat and hell for that guy.
3: There's a few people I know you could join.
1: Jim billionaires just ruining everything for everybody.
4: Right, yeah. The 1%. How do they manage?
3: Those people, that's our cup. That Hockey Hall of Fame guy with the white gloves, he'll be there racing. He'll be trying to...
4: Polish it off.
3: Scrub it off. Shine it off. You know what to do. You know your assignment.
1: What do you have for School of Rock today, Robin?
4: School of Rock today, we're going back to this date, 1985. Reliving Live Aid.
1: Incredible.
4: Incredible.
1: Incredible.
4: And what it took to put it together, even more incredible.
1: Yes, the whole story and the lead-up. This is going to be a good... Is this one show or a whole week?
4: No, it's one
1: show.
4: Just
1: one show.
4: One show.
3: So you could jam a lot of information in.
1: That's true.
3: Yeah.
1: That's true.
4: So empty out the mines.
1: Yeah, okay,
4: get ready
1: no
4: to absorb.
1: There.
3: Filing cabinet.
4: Oh, and I meant to see, look in my sheet to see what we're giving away today.
3: Oh, it'll be good.
4: It'll be good. 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
3: It'll be ever good.

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0: Bruce County weather.
10: A yellow heat warning, temperatures from 30 to 36 degrees with a humidex from 38 to 45 today. So mainly sunny and clear skies tonight, low down to 22. Sunshine tomorrow, high 33. Humidex tomorrow up there at 38.
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0: You probably missed Longy and Bruffer's good bit if there was one, but thanks for sticking around. 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
0: Bruce County weather.
3: Yellow heat warning. Temperatures from 30 to 36 degrees today. Humidex 38 to 45. Mainly sunny. Clear tonight. Low down to 22. Sunshine tomorrow. High 33. Humidex tomorrow 38.
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0: Rockin' Robin on the Bruce.
1: Well, here we are on a Monday and the 13th. It is Monday the 13th. Now, there's a day that should be bad luck, but that's not the way it works. Either way, nice and sunny. It is going to be a hot one. Hydrate. Have that sunscreen on. Stay out of the sun if you can. And don't do anything, strenuous during the hottest time of the day. Taking it easy, enjoying the music. Got your first deep cut of the day on the way. Going to hear from Pop Evil, 5440, and it's REM. 91.9 in the north, 97.9 in the south. We are the Bruce.

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1: July the 13th, it is Embrace Your Geekness Day. Geek, by definition, would be a person who's deeply passionate or knowledgeable about a specific subject. Technology, science, pop culture. 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Maybe being excited about barbershop music. 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Great celebration of the camaraderie of being in an organization like that. The fun that you have and just the beauty of four-part harmony. And enjoying some beans and franks today. Classic combo. Great for a summer picnic, a side dish, maybe a meal on the go. Hope it's off to a good start for you. It's Pop Evil from the Bruce.

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0: Bruce County weather.
5: Yellow heat warning in effect for the region. Going to be mainly sunny today with a high of 30, humidex at 35, and a very high UV index. Clear into tonight with a low of 22. Tomorrow looking sunny once again, high of 33, humidex at 38 with a very high UV index. 24 degrees in Kincardine, Tobermory and Pike Bay, 26 in Tara, and 24 degrees in Saugeen Shores, feeling like 29.
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0: Bruce County weather.
6: Yellow heat warning in effect for the region. Lots of water and keeping cool as best you can. Mainly sunny today. A high of 30. Humidex at 35 and a very high UV index. Clear tonight with a low of 22. Tomorrow looking sunny with a high of 33. Humidex at 38 and a very high UV index. 24 degrees in Underwood, Lion's Head and Mar. 26 in Teeswater and 24 degrees in Saugeen Shores. Feeling like 29.
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1: Bootleg, the second song from CCR's 1969 album, Bayou Country, the second album overall and the first of three they would release that year. The song is about the belief that things that are illegal are often the ones that you like the best. AllMusic reviewed it and said it was a minor masterpiece. Certainly it was included on many compilations, which is why you know it and makes it your first deep cut of the day, along with Hatton Home Hardware Building Center in Chesley and Hatton Home Hardware in Tara. And if there is an album cut you would love to hear, we do these three times a day, every single day, so let us know. 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
1: We're into the final hour of our Monday morning, making our way towards lunchtime. 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Nathan Ratcliffe and the Night Sweats on the way. Cleo Patrick and It's Midnight Oil on the Bruce.

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1: Today is the perfect day to be out on the water doing some paddling, and you can do that courtesy of Thorncrest Outfitters, of course, visiting their Riverside store on Carlisle Street in Southampton beside Denny's Dam, or thorncrestoutfitters.com. You could also head to the Elgin Jewelers text line and text the word paddling to 519-389-9790. Coming up on Friday, we're going to give away another 5-trip paddle pass for the season. On Friday, Scott Hopkins won one. You could be this Friday's winner. You get the boat, you get all the gear, shuttle to and from the river. So get on that text line. And if it's the first time using it, please include your name and where you're listening. 519-389-9790. 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
3: Yellow heat warning in effect for the region. Going to be mainly sunny today with a high of 30, Humidex at 35, and a very high UV index. Clear into tonight with a low of 22. Tomorrow looking sunny once again, high of 33, Humidex at 38 with a very high UV index. 24 degrees in Kincardine, Tobermory and Pike Bay, 26 in Tara, and 24 degrees in Saugeen Shores, feeling like 29.
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0: 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The Bruce. The Bruce wants to send you on the concert vacation of a lifetime. 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
0: Bruce County weather.
3: Yellow heat warning in effect for the region. Going to be mainly sunny today. A high of 30. Humidex at 35. Very high UV index. Clear tonight. A low of just 22. Tomorrow looking sunny and hotter. A high of 23. Humidex at 38 and a very high UV index. Sitting at 25 in Inverhuron, Miller Lake and in Hope Bay. 27 in Allenford and 25 degrees in Saugeen Shores. Feeling like 31.
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0: Rockin' Robin on the Bruce.
1: Oh, look at us. We have made it through another Monday morning. Ready to head into the afternoon. We're going to check in with the newsroom, get up to date, and then off to class we go to start off a new week in the School of Rock. And today, we'll travel back in time to 1985 on this date and remember Live Aid. Pop quiz at the end of class. 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
2: It's 12 o'clock. Good afternoon. I'm Jill Charlebois. There's a heat warning in effect for Grey and Bruce region. Environment Canada says a multi-day heat event starts today. Your full forecast is coming up shortly after the news. To celebrate the 100th anniversary of the Royal Canadian Legion, the Bruce Grey Music Hall of Fame will be hosting an open house. The event takes place at the Owen Sound Legion, Branch 6, in the facility's North Atlantic Room on July 18th from 11 a.m. till 2 p.m. The Hall of Fame was created 10 years ago by Bill Murdoch and Arnie Clark, originally in the Hepworth Shallow Lake Legion before it was destroyed by fire in 2022. Admission to the event is free and Hall of Fame committee members will be on hand. The South Bruce Peninsula Family Health Organization, along with Sobel and Wyerton MD Quest, says that Dr. Nazrin Alavi is joining the South Bruce Peninsula Family Health Organization. Dr. Alavi will join Drs. Barrett and Diodati in their office and open her Wyerton practice in September. In addition to her primary care clinic, Dr. Alavi will also be contributing to the emergency department and inpatient unit at the Wyerton Hospital for the Bright Shores Health System. U.S. President Donald Trump says that the American military will blockade Iran in the Strait of Hormuz, but will charge ships for safe passage. According to his social media, Iranian ships will no longer be able to travel through the waterway, and the country will charge a 20% toll on eligible cargo. He said that the blockade would only affect Iran's ships or customers from entering or leaving, but that other countries will have fair and open use of the strait. Now your business report. Air Canada said that it has reached a tentative collective agreement with the International Association of Machinists and Aerospace Workers, which represents 11,000 of the airline's employees. The Dow was down 90 points, while the S&P 500 and NASDAQ are also both seeing losses. The TSX is down 40 points to 35,265. Bitcoin is down 1,400 points. The price of oil is up $3.29 to $74.70 per barrel. Gold has dropped nearly 2% this morning, while silver is down 1.6%, and our dollar is trading at 70.7 cents U.S. That's a look at the news. Now on to sports.
3: Thank you and good afternoon. The MLB All-Star break is underway and the Home Run Derby goes at 8 this evening. Blue Jays ace Dylan Cease will get the start tomorrow when the AL takes on the NL in the Midsummer Classic. Also tomorrow, the World Cup semifinals get underway. France faces Spain, and then Wednesday it's England against Argentina. And there's two games in the WNBA tonight. 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
0: Bruce County weather.
2: A heat warning is in effect for the next few days, according to Environment Canada. Today, a mix of sun and cloud with a high of 30 and a humidex of 35. Tonight, clear skies with a low of 22. And tomorrow, sunshine with a high of 33.
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1: 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And today we're going to travel back to this date in 1985 and remember Live Aid. It was October of 84 that BBC journalist Michael Burke did a series of reports on the famine in Ethiopia. The reports shocked the UK, motivating the British people to inundate relief agencies with donations. Also deeply affected by the broadcast was the Boomtown Rat singer Bob Geldof. As luck would have it, the paths of Geldof and his friend Midgeur crossed shortly after that, and they came up with a plan to help alleviate the suffering in Ethiopia. That plan was the Christmas charity single, Do They Know It's Christmas? The idea of a charity concert actually came from Boy George. He had taken part, of course, in Band Aid, and during the final night of the Culture Club's tour, an impromptu gathering of some other artists from Band Aid joining them on stage for an encore of Do They Know It's Christmas overwhelmed George, and he told Geldof that he should consider organizing a benefit concert. Geldof's head instantly filled with the idea of a dual venue event and how it was going to be structured. One of the first artists he called was Bryan Adams, because his name starts with an A. Adams was introduced by Jack Nicholson just after Judas Priest and played a high-energy 20-minute set that included Tears Are Not Enough, of course, the Canadian charity single. Part of his backing band was fellow Canadian Paul Schaefer on keyboards.

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1: This is the Middleton Finner Financial Services School of Rock. And in today's class, we are traveling back to this date in 1985 and remembering Live Aid. In putting this together, Geldof and his team secured two venues on two different continents, Wembley Stadium in London and John F. Kennedy Stadium in Philadelphia. They got permission to use 13 military satellites to transmit the concert to people around the world. More than 70 artists and bands were booked, scheduled, and performed over 16 hours of live music. And to fit all those acts into 16 hours, a special revolving stage was constructed so that while one act was performing, the next act could set up. At the end of each set, the stage would just turn, no break in between. They got airtime to broadcast the concert on BBC, ABC, and MTV, to say nothing of marketing, tickets, security, transportation, equipment, all put together in 7 months. They even arranged to use the Concorde. Phil Collins performed in London and Philadelphia, did his own set at both venues, plus played instruments for other acts, played piano for Sting in London, played with the reunited surviving members of Led Zeppelin, and played drums during Eric Clapton's 17-minute set, which included well-received performances of Layla and White Room.

0: get schooled.
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0: Yeah, if you want the Bruce on the Loose at your county event, go to rockthebruce.ca. Bruce County weather.
1: Yellow heat warning in effect for the entire region. It's going to remain clear into tonight with a low of 22. Tomorrow looking sunny and warmer with a high of 33, humidex at 38 and a very high UV index. Wednesday at this point looking for a mix of sun and cloud with a chance of showers and a high near 29.
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1: In today's class, we are traveling back to this date in 1985 and remembering Live Aid. Mick Jagger and David Bowie intended to perform a transatlantic duet with Bowie in London at Live Aid. Mick Jagger and David Bowie intended to perform a transatlantic duet with Bowie in London and Jagger in Philadelphia. However, the time lag of

footage of the Ethiopian famine cut to the car song Drive. One afternoon before the concert, a few people were going through videos of news footage, and this one made everybody stop. Bowie said, "You've got to put that in the show. That's the most dramatic thing I have ever seen. It is said to be one of the most evocative things in the whole show, and it really got the money rolling in."

0: Rockin' Robin on the Bruce.
1: You are in the School of Rock along with Middleton Finner Financial Services. And in today's class, we are traveling back in this date to 1985 and remembering Live Aid. The concert was watched by 1.5 million people in 150 nations, including 72,000 people at Wembley Stadium and 89,000 people at JFK Stadium, nearly 40% of the world population. Eventually, everyone's efforts raised $127 million in famine relief for African nations. $370 million by today's terms. The organizers of Live Aid tried to run aid efforts directly, channeling millions to non-governmental organizations in Ethiopia. On a larger scale, the publicity put humanitarian concern at the focal point in Western foreign policy. For all that went on that day, most people remember one thing: Queen. Their 20-minute performance brought down the house. The band's 6-song set opened with a shortened version of Bohemian Rhapsody and closed with We Are the Champions, with Freddie Mercury leading the crowd in unison in between. According to one BBC presenter, their performance produced, quote, the greatest display of community singing the old stadium had seen and cemented Queen's position as the most loved British group since the Beatles.

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0: Bruce County weather.
5: There's a yellow heat warning in effect for the region. We're going to have a clear night tonight with a low of 22. Tomorrow, sunshine, a high getting up to 33 with a humidex at 38 and a very high UV index. Wednesday, looking for a mix of sun and cloud at this point with a chance of showers and a high near 29.
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1: It is time for your pop quiz. I have got a question based on what we've talked about in class. The correct answer is going to get you into the draw that we'll make at the end of Friday's class for a gift certificate to Food Basics in Port Elgin, thanks to Middleton Finner Financial Services, your Sun Life Advisors in Kincardine and Port Elgin. Let's see how closely you were listening. Who actually came up with the idea for a charity concert? 519-389-9790 if you want to call in your answer or go through the Elgin Jewelers text line. 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You'll see the word win at the top of the page. Just click on that and you'll see where you can get your answer in. Who actually came up with the idea for a charity concert? Get your answer in while we hear from Tom Cochran and Red Ryder, but first it's George Thorogood on the Bruce.

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0: Rockin' Robin is on the Bruce.
1: Your question today, who actually came up with the idea for a charity concert? It was Boy George of the Culture Club. 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
0: That is the bell. 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

0: on the Bruce.
1: We are full, ready to take on the rest of our Monday afternoon. We're going to see how the movies did at the box office over the weekends at some Canada Rocks a little later on. We're going to be hearing from Greta Van Fleet, the Sheepdogs, and it's Van Halen. 91.9 in the north, 97.9 in the south. We are the Bruce.

0: Rockin' Robin on The Bruce.
1: It seems that Disney didn't learn its lesson from the live-action reimagining of Snow White. The live-action reimagining of Moana, and let's be honest, was not that long since Moana 2 came out. Took in $43 million domestically, $52 million internationally for a worldwide total of $95 million, which doesn't sound bad. Certainly good enough for the top spot for the weekend. But against a $250 million budget, they're saying at best it's going to lose $100 to $120 million. Minions and Monsters got pushed down to second. They were disappointed with its opening weekend, but you know what? Rolling along just fine. Thank you very much. Toy Story 5 also got bumped one spot to third. Globally, the film is now over $879 million and looking to become the third film of the year to cross the $1 billion mark. The other new movie from the weekend, Evil Dead Burn, got $13.7 million in North American ticket sales, a solid $27.3 million in other markets for a $41 million debut. Good enough for fourth. Young Washington dropped two spots to round out the top five. The Invite with Seth Rogen and Olivia Wilde expanded into wide release, jumped up to sixth. So, didn't have a chance over the weekend, maybe checking out some of that as we go through the week. It's Greta Van Fleet from The Bruce.

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1: From Boundary Peak 187 to Cape Spear, Newfoundland. See the shining sea, Canada. 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
1: Bruce County weather.
7: Yellow heat warning in effect for the entire region. It's going to remain clear into tonight with a low of 22. Tomorrow looking sunny and warmer with a high of 33. Humidex at 38 and a very high UV index. Wednesday at this point looking for a mix of sun and cloud with a chance of showers and a high near 29.
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0: 91.9 North, 97.9 South. The Bruce. It's a contest line, a conversation starter, a sophisticated futuristic mechanism to tell a DJ they messed up. Yeah, we get that a lot. It's the Elgin Jewelers text line, and we want you to try and wear it out. Text the keyword SPARKLE, and you might win something shiny at the end of the month. So that's a bonus, right? A celebration, a recommendation, a helpful hint? Give it to us straight and get distracted by something sparkly. Courtesy of Elgin Jewelers, downtown Port Elgin. Diamonds are their specialty. Oh, and the text line number? 519-389-9790. Hey, we've got the microphone, but you can always get your 2 cents worth in by hitting us up on the Elgin Jewelers text line.
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0: Bruce County weather.
3: There's a yellow heat warning in effect for the region. We're going to have a clear night tonight with a low of 22. Tomorrow, sunshine, a high getting up to 33 with a humidex at 38 and a very high UV index. Wednesday, looking for a mix of sun and cloud at this point with a chance of showers and a high near 29.
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1: Well, that is going to wrap up our time together, but thank you very much for hanging out with me. You got Remy Smith ready to keep you company through the rest of your Monday afternoon as you are taking it easy, being hydrated, enjoying, another deep cut, coming alive at 5. 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So enjoy the rest of your Monday. Hope we can hang out again tomorrow. It's Wide Mouth Mason from the Bruce.

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1: 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Too much time on my hands. 91.9 North, 97.9 South. 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

0: His name is Remy. 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
1: It is Monday, back from the weekend. I have got an incredibly, incredibly busy week ahead of me, and I am just going to put my head down, work as hard as I can, and hope for the best. Hopefully make it to the end of this. We got lots of stuff to talk about on the show today. Noticed a ton of cops on the road. I'll fill you in as to why a little later in the show. Plus, we're going to talk about keyboard warriors, AI glasses, and exams, filling your gas tank with magic dust, and a whole lot more. So make sure you stick around. It's Evanescence, Bring Me to Life. And we are the Bruce.

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0: Bruce County weather.
5: Yellow heat warning in effect for the entire region. It's going to remain clear into tonight with a low of 22. Tomorrow looking sunny and warmer with a high of 33, Humidex at 38 and a very high UV index. Wednesday at this point looking for a mix of sun and cloud with a chance of showers and a high near 29.
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0: Bruce County weather.
3: There's a yellow heat warning in effect for the region. We're going to have a clear night tonight with a low of 22. Tomorrow, sunshine, a high getting up to 33 with a humidex at 38 and a very high UV index. Wednesday, looking for a mix of sun and cloud at this point with a chance of showers and a high near 29.
0: 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This track is a Bruce County Deep Cut in association with Hatton Home Hardware Building Center in Chesley and Hatton Home Hardware in Terra. 91.9 North, 97.9 South, The Bruce.

Billy Idol hot in the city after the British punk movement of the late 1970s. This London-born singer reinvented himself as an MTV-era rock icon, blending that punk attitude with a more polished pop hook and unmistakable swagger. That track is from the 1982 self-titled debut album, and it captures the restless energy, temptation, and excitement of a sweltering summer in the city. Written before his solo career truly exploded, the song became his first major U.S. hit and introduced audiences to the sneering vocal style and leather-clad image that would help define the decade. One of our Bruce County deep cuts, one of the tracks you can't find anywhere else, but we proudly play 3 times a day, 7 days a week, and they are brought to you by Hatton Home Hardware Building Center Chesley and Hatton Home Hardware in Terra. Right now, Theory of a Dead Man, Santa Monica, right here on The Bruce.

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0: It's Remy on the Bruce.
1: Tune from Clapton back there. Something from Moist coming up right now. GNR from the Use Your Illusions 2 album and the Terminator 2 soundtrack, by the way. When John Connor and his buddy are whipping off on their dirt bike, they're actually like playing this song from the boombox. It was the first time I ever heard this song, by the way. It's You Could Be Mine. 91.9 North, 97.9 South. We are the Bruce.

0: It's Remy on the Bruce.
1: So on my drive in today, I noticed quite a few police on the road and a few people pulled over as well. I thought it was quite the increase from what I'm used to seeing. So when I got to work, I gave it a Google, and it turns out they have a full-on blitz right now, focusing on people who are driving unsafely on the highways, whether that means speeding, following too close, lane changes, all that kind of jazz. So pro tip, lots of cops out there for the next little while. Drive safe and smart and follow the rules of the road while you do, which you should be doing all the time, but most especially now, because there's a heightened chance you're going to get busted. Chili Peppers, Can't Stop.

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1: Bruce County weather.
5: Yellow heat warning in effect for the entire region. It's going to remain clear into tonight with a low of 22. Tomorrow looking sunny and warmer with a high of 33, Humidex at 38 and a very high UV index. Wednesday at this point looking for a mix of sun and cloud with a chance of showers and a high near 29.
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1: McDonald's Port Elgin Nonstop Rock, the creamy Parmesan and bacon quarter pounder is back for a limited time only. 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Right now, Mono Whales, all or nothing on the Bruce.

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0: Bruce County weather.
7: There's a yellow heat warning in effect for the region. We're going to have a clear night tonight with a low of 22. Tomorrow, sunshine, a high getting up to 33 with a humidex at 38 and a very high UV index. Wednesday, looking for a mix of sun and cloud at this point with a chance of showers and a high near 29.
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2: I was talking about the increased amount of police on the road. Apparently, there is a blitz going on right now trying to stop all of those dangerous drivers out on the highway. Got a text on the Elgin Jeweler line saying, Remy, thanks for the heads up. Although I never understood why the police tell us when they're blitzing. It's a lot like cleaning up the store before the district manager arrives. You know what? I can relate to the district manager thing because I used to work in a retail environment. It always used to stress me out because, you know, management would complain that they didn't have enough money for hours and allotments and all this kind of stuff, couldn't keep the place perfect. And then they'd make the place look perfect when district manager came there and he could actually show them the repercussions of what they're investing in the building. But anyway, as far as the police go, I think they give us a heads up. And I talked to the director of the OPP a few years ago during a blitz, and he told me this. They give us a heads up because they don't actually want to be handing out a bajillion tickets. They just want people driving safely. So hopefully, just knowing there's an increased police presence will prevent them from driving poorly and they'll ticket the rest. So it could be said that they could blitz all the time if that was the case, but that's what I'm told. Headstones on The Bruce.

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2: Good afternoon. It's 4 o'clock. I'm Spencer Byers. There's a heat warning for the Grey Bruce region. Environment Canada says a multi-day heat event starts today with the Humidex values approaching the 40s. Your full forecast coming up shortly after the news. There's a new doctor in Wyarton. The South Bruce Peninsula Family Health Organization, along with the Sabal Wyarton MD Quest, says Dr. Nazrin Alavi is joining the South Bruce Peninsula Family Health Organization. Dr. Alavi will join Drs. Barrett and Diodati in their office and open her Wyarton practice in September. She will be accepting a limited number of patients who currently do not have a local primary care and who live in the town of South Bruce Peninsula or surrounding area. Local residents who are currently without care are asked to register with Healthcare Connect to request primary care with Dr. Alavi. To celebrate the 100th anniversary of the Royal Canadian Legion, the Bruce Gray Music Hall of Fame will host an open house. The event takes place at the Owen Sound Legion, Branch 6, in the facility's North Atlantic Room on July 18th from 11 a.m. to 2 p.m. The Hall of Fame was created 10 years ago by Bill Murdoch and Arnie Clark, originally in the Hepworth Shaw Lake Legion before it was destroyed by a fire in 2022. Admission to the event is free and Hall of Fame committee members will be on hand. U.S. President Donald Trump says the U.S. will blockade Iran in the Strait of Hormuz but will charge ships for safe passage. According to his social media, Iranian ships will no longer be able to travel through the waterway and the country will charge 20% toll on eligible cargo. He said that the blockade would only affect Iran's ships or customers from entering or leaving, but all other countries will have fair and open use of the strait. The Alberta government, Ottawa, and five major oil sands producers have signed a memorandum of understanding to advance the billion-dollar Pathways Carbon Capture and Storage Project. The Pathways Project is a condition for the new West Coast oil sands pipeline moving ahead and would serve to offset some of the carbon emissions that infrastructure would enable. The governments have agreed to pursue regulatory and fiscal policies that would spur oil sands production growth, which in turn would ensure the pipeline from Alberta to the tanker port in southern British Columbia can be filled. In sports, the Home Run Derby is tonight to kick off the All-Star break in the MLB. Two games in the WNBA tonight with the LA Sparks visiting Atlanta, followed by the Minnesota Lynx taking on the Phoenix Mercury. Tomorrow begins the semifinals at the FIFA World Cup with France taking on Spain. That's news and sports. The forecast coming up next.
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0: Bruce County weather.
2: Clear tonight with a low of 22. Tomorrow, sunny with a high of 33. Humidex hitting 38. Wednesday, a mix of sun and cloud, a high of 29. Currently, it's 27 degrees outside the studio. I'm Spencer Byers, 97.9 The Bruce.
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2: This is your last week to get your name in for a very cool prize. 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
0: Bruce County weather.
3: Yellow heat warning in effect for the entire region. It's going to remain clear into tonight with a low of 22. Tomorrow looking sunny and warmer with a high of 33, Humidex at 38 and a very high UV index. Wednesday at this point looking for a mix of sun and cloud with a chance of showers and a high near 29.
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0: Remy on the Bruce.
1: Black Keys back there. Foo Fighters coming up. Right now it's the Kinks. The beat goes on. Switching the glide. 91.9 North, 97.9 South. 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

0: Right now on The Bruce.
1: Much to many people's surprise, AI-augmented glasses, like eyeglasses you wear on your face equipped with AI lenses, are causing some problems in the education system with students using them to cheat on their exams because these glasses can give you answers using photographic technology in real time. Wow. I don't know how we did not see this coming. You'd build a device that is wearable for someone's face that they can very easily use to cheat, and people are using them to cheat, which is absolutely mind-blowing. The only thing more mind-blowing than that is teachers not catching this, because as far as I'm aware, and I did some Googling just to research and see if I was wrong about this, AI glasses or Meta glasses or whatever kinds of glasses are not really all that inconspicuous. They got like those big, thick Roy Orbison frames with little lenses in the corners for the cameras built into them. So I think this one's on the teachers more than the students. Seizing the day. It's 3 Days Grace, and we're The Bruce.

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5: There's a yellow heat warning in effect for the region. We're going to have a clear night tonight with a low of 22. Tomorrow, sunshine, a high getting up to 33 with a humidex at 38 and a very high UV index. Wednesday, looking for a mix of sun and cloud at this point with a chance of showers and a high near 29.
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1: Got a text on the Elgin Jeweler line saying, oh, wow, what a surprise, Remy. Students cheating in school. Who would have ever thought it possible? Seriously, though, we all rip on technology and simultaneously use it so much. We're a bunch of hypocrites. You know what, man? Like, you're right. It's hard to argue with that. I'm one of the first to rip on technology and social media, call it a toxic place, and AI taking over the world. But that's not to say that I'm not on social media and don't use AI from time to time. I don't use it to do my job, though. I will say that. I use it more like a Google device that most often is less accurate. So not as much as I would if it actually worked the way it was advised. Perhaps if you pay for it, but I'm not going to do that. Colin James, Getting Higher, and we're the Bruce.

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1: Good afternoon. It's 5 o'clock. I'm Spencer Byers. There's a heat warning for the Grey Bruce region. Environment Canada says a multi-day heat event starts today with the Humidex values approaching the 40s. Your full forecast coming up shortly after the news. There's a new doctor in Wyarton. The South Bruce Peninsula Family Health Organization, along with the Sabal Wyarton MD Quest, says Dr. Nazrin Alavi is joining the South Bruce Peninsula Family Health Organization. Dr. Alavi will join Drs. Barrett and Diodati in their office and open her Wyarton practice in September. She will be accepting a limited number of patients who currently do not have a local primary care and who live in the town of South Bruce Peninsula or surrounding area. Local residents who are currently without care are asked to register with Healthcare Connect to request primary care with Dr. Alavi. To celebrate the 100th anniversary of the Royal Canadian Legion, the Bruce Gray Music Hall of Fame will host an open house. The event takes place at the Owen Sound Legion, Branch 6, in the facility's North Atlantic Room on July 18th from 11 a.m. to 2 p.m. The Hall of Fame was created 10 years ago by Bill Murdoch and Arnie Clark, originally in the Hepworth Shaw Lake Legion before it was destroyed by a fire in 2022. Admission to the event is free and Hall of Fame committee members will be on hand. U.S. President Donald Trump says the U.S. will blockade Iran in the Strait of Hormuz but will charge ships for safe passage. According to his social media, Iranian ships will no longer be able to travel through the waterway and the country will charge 20% toll on eligible cargo. He said that the blockade would only affect Iran's ships or customers from entering or leaving, but all other countries will have fair and open use of the strait. The Alberta government, Ottawa, and five major oil sands producers have signed a memorandum of understanding to advance the billion-dollar Pathways Carbon Capture and Storage Project. The Pathways Project is a condition for the new West Coast oil sands pipeline moving ahead and would serve to offset some of the carbon emissions that infrastructure would enable. The governments have agreed to pursue regulatory and fiscal policies that would spur oil sands production growth, which in turn would ensure the pipeline from Alberta to the tanker port in southern British Columbia can be filled. Now look at your business report. A lot of red throughout the market here today as the Dow is down $138. The S&P 500 and the NASDAQ were both also slightly down. The TSX went down 0.15%. Bitcoin was also down 3%. The price of oil is $78. Gold went down to just under $4,000. And our dollar currently is trading at 70 cents USD. In sports, the Home Run Derby is tonight to kick off the All-Star break in the MLB. Two games in the WNBA tonight with the LA Sparks visiting Atlanta, followed by the Minnesota Lynx taking on the Phoenix Mercury. Tomorrow begins the semifinals at the FIFA World Cup with France taking on Spain. That's news and sports. The forecast coming up next.
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0: Bruce County weather.
1: Clear tonight with a low of 22. Tomorrow, sunny with a high of 33. Humidex hitting 38. Wednesday, a mix of sun and cloud, a high of 29. Currently, it's 27 degrees outside the studio. 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
0: 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On The Bruce.

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Right now, Scorpions, No One Like You. 91.9 North, 97.9 South. 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
1: Speaking of toxic technology, social media comment sections have been a bad thing pretty much since the beginning, and they've only gotten worse since they added the whole anonymous feature. And I was on this weekend on a community group, and I saw somebody made a post about someone who was drinking and driving. It was a picture of a pickup truck that they witnessed throwing empty beer cans out the window. And I went to the comment section expecting one thing and got something completely different. I could not believe the amount of people that were actually condoning drinking and driving, giving advice to not get caught next time, like keeping your empties in the back, and saying things like snitches get stitches to the original poster. Blew my absolute mind. And of course, they were all anonymous comments. Nobody would be willing to put their real name, real face to something like that. And I have to admit, I called a person or two out. And I got some tough guy words back. I just was very politely like, yo, I have a public profile. I'm a very recognizable dude. And if you happen to spot me around town, feel free to come on up and say the first word. I'd love to discuss this topic in person. Queens of the Stone Age, Nora the Bruce.

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1: Bruce County weather.
5: Yellow heat warning in effect for the entire region. It's going to remain clear into tonight with a low of 22. Tomorrow looking sunny and warmer with a high of 33. Humidex at 38 and a very high UV index. Wednesday at this point looking for a mix of sun and cloud with a chance of showers and a high near 29.
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2: Shine down back there. Aerosmith coming up right now. Teenage Head. 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

0: on the Bruce.
1: Got a few text messages in talking about this community post I came across where people in the comment section were actually defending someone who was drinking and driving, tossing empties out of their vehicle while in motion. And happy to say that none of the comments are supporters of drinking and driving. Thank goodness, which shocked me that there was any out there at all. It's funny because a couple weeks ago, my girlfriend brought this random scenario to me. She watches all those like murder mystery shows and documentaries and all that stuff about serial killers. And she was like, if you found out I killed someone, would you leave me, turn me in, or what would you do? And I'm like, well, I guess that depends. Like, how and why did you kill someone? She said, well, what if it was drinking and driving? And I was like, are you sure that scenario is the one you want to go with? And she was like, yeah. I'm like, I would turn you in. I would turn you in, like, that day. And she looked a little shocked. I'm like, look, if it was some kind of scrap, bar fight, whatever, with motivation, I could get that. But, like, drinking and driving is just firing a gun off into a crowd so you can have an extra beer. It's irresponsible, it's pathetic, and it's sad. So no, I would 100% turn you in for that one. And she understood, thank goodness, because that could have been a fight. Nickelback.

0: 91.9 North, 97.9 South. The Bruce. The Bruce is on the loose. Every nook and cranny in Bruce County. We're here, we're there, we're everywhere. Big events, small events, a leisurely day at the beach.
1: I like the beach.
0: If you see the Bruce Cruiser in your neighborhood, stop and say, hey, Shaddy Love, give me some of that sweet, sweet swag. The

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0: Bruce County weather.
3: There's a yellow heat warning in effect for the region. We're going to have a clear night tonight with a low of 22. Tomorrow, sunshine, a high getting up to 33 with a humidex at 38 and a very high UV index. Wednesday, looking for a mix of sun and cloud at this point with a chance of showers and a high near 29.
0: 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The Bruce.

0: His name is Remy. Remy on the Bruce.
1: And that is about it for me today. Before I leave, I do want to let you know about our very cool contest we have going right now with our Bruce on the Loose Community Cruiser. Make sure you are keeping your eye open all summer long for the cruiser, because you have a shot at winning tickets to see Metallica at the Sphere in Las Vegas, Nevada, or Mumford & Sons at the Kia Forum in California. You can fill out a ballot with Shani Love and the Bruce on the Loose Community Cruiser. Then you got to tune in the following Monday after the 7 a.m. news. If we call your name, you got 5 minutes to call us back. 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We're going to announce the winner Tuesday, August 25th on the Big Bruce Morning Show with Longy and Bruffer. And this is brought to you by our friends at OK Tire Kincardine, Team Lisk, Terry's Trailer Service, and Port Elgin Family Dentistry. 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It's Edwin Trippin. We're the Bruce.

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From the tip of the peninsula to that pointy part at the bottom near Teeswater, people of the Bruce, mate. 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I mean, unite. 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
1: Good afternoon. It's 6 o'clock. I'm Spencer Byers. There's a heat warning for the Great Bruce region. Environment Canada says a multi-day heat event starts today with the Humidex values approaching the 40s. Your full forecast coming up shortly after the news. There's a new doctor in Wyerton. The South Bruce Peninsula Family Health Organization, along with the Sauble Wyerton MD Quest, says Dr. Nazrin Alavi is joining the South Bruce Peninsula Family Health Organization. Dr. Alavi will join Drs. Barrett and Diodati in their office and open her Wyerton practice in September. She will be accepting a limited number of patients who currently do not have a local primary care and who live in the town of South Bruce Peninsula or surrounding area. Local residents who are currently without care are asked to register with Health Care Connect to request primary care with Dr. Alavi. To celebrate the 100th anniversary of the Royal Canadian Legion, the Bruce Gray Music Hall of Fame will host an open house. The event takes place at the Owen Sound Legion, Branch 6, in the facility's North Atlantic Room on July 18th from 11 a.m. to 2 p.m. The Hall of Fame was created 10 years ago by Bill Murdoch and Arnie Clark, originally in the Hepworth Shaw Lake Legion before it was destroyed by a fire in 2022. Admission to the event is free and Hall of Fame committee members will be on hand. U.S. President Donald Trump says the U.S. will blockade Iran in the Strait of Hormuz, but will charge ships for safe passage. According to his social media, Iranian ships will no longer be able to travel through the waterway, and the country will charge 20% toll on eligible cargo. He said that the blockade would only affect Iran's ships or customers from entering or leaving, but all other countries will have fair and open use of the strait. The Alberta government, Ottawa, and five major oil sands producers have signed a memorandum of understanding to advance the billion-dollar Pathways Carbon Capture and Storage Project. The Pathways Project is a condition for the new West Coast oil sands pipeline moving ahead and would serve to offset some of the carbon emissions that infrastructure would enable. The governments have agreed to pursue regulatory and fiscal policies that would spur oil sands production growth, which in turn would ensure the pipeline from Alberta to the tanker port in southern British Columbia can be filled. In sports, the Home Run Derby is tonight to kick off the All-Star break in the MLB. Two games in the WNBA tonight with the LA Sparks visiting Atlanta, followed by the Minnesota Lynx taking on the Phoenix Mercury. Tomorrow begins the semifinals at the FIFA World Cup with France taking on Spain. That's news and sports. The forecast coming up next.
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0: Bruce County weather.
1: Clear with a low of 22. Tomorrow, sunny with a high of 33. Humidex hitting 38. On Wednesday, a mix of sun and cloud, high of 29. And on Thursday, sunny, high of 26. And currently 28 degrees outside the studio. On Spencer Byers, 97.9, The Bruce.
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0: 91.9 North, 97.9 South. The Bruce. The Bruce wants to send you on the concert vacation of a lifetime. 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
8: Clear with a low of 22. Tomorrow, sunny with a high of 33. Humidex hitting 38. On Wednesday, a mix of sun and cloud, high of 29. And on Thursday, sunny, high of 26.
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everyone over at the Bruce Bauer. Thanks for keeping the lights on. 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
0: Bruce County weather.
4: Clear with a low of 22. Tomorrow, sunny with a high of 33. Humidex hitting 38. On Wednesday, a mix of sun and cloud, high of 29. And on Thursday, sunny, high of 26.
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6: Clear with a low of 22. Tomorrow, sunny with a high of 33. Humidex hitting 38. On Wednesday, a mix of sun and cloud, high of 29. And on Thursday, sunny, high of 26.
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2: Bruce County weather.
3: Clear with a low of 22. Tomorrow, sunny with a high of 33. Humidex hitting 38. On Wednesday, a mix of sun and cloud, high of 29. And on Thursday, sunny, high of 26.
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